0: 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This is the intergalactic operator. Can I help you?
1: Yes. I'm trying to reach Flight Commander P.R. 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
1: 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Chaka Khan, Chaka Khan, Chaka Khan, Chaka Khan.

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